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2: It's a little alone, it's a sliver of glass. 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It's a trap, it's a gun.

0: And the riverbanks talk of the waters of March. 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

0: Did you yodel at the end there, John?
1: Right.
0: I liked it. Little people know, but John Spider Banjo Moen back there on drums was actually his high school's champion yodeler.
1: Champion yodeler.
0: In senior year in high school in Salem, Oregon.
2: Yeah.
0: Why don't we give you a little taste of the champ. The champion yodeler. It's falling off a little bit.
2: They say you lose it around 35, the reel, unless you're, career. Some of those older guys.
0: You could have been a contender, John.
2: This is a horrible little bit.
0: It's a great bit.
2: We worked
0: on it backstage.
2: This bit makes a butt of me.
0: Let's do the yodeler bit. And now.
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Both dirty, both mean. Yes, and the dream was just the same. And I dreamed your dream for you, and now your dream is real.

getting high, mellow, knocked out, feeling good. And by that time, I looked on the wall, at the old clock on the wall. By that time, it was 10:30 then. I looked down the bar at the bartender. Said, what do you want, Johnny?

getting high, stone, knocked out. And by that time, I looked on the wall at the old clock again. And by that time, was a quarter to two. The last call for alcohol. I said, "Hey, Mr. Bartender, what do you want?"